thrift store beach chair, dropping limes in a Corona. But she looks back, yeah, she throws me a kiss like, honey, I sure want you. And it's 103 between her and me, and only 92 in Daytona. And

She ain't talking, she just wanna dance. And all the players try to tap that. But tonight I'm gonna make sure they don't stand a chance. Cause I know what she really want. And I most probably got what she need. Tell her the best thing for you right now. It's most definitely some time.